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All right, but first, let's celebrate some country from two amazing people making it right now. Ella Langley, Morgan Wallen, I Can't Love You Anymore is on iHeart CHP.

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1: It's Randy Houser checking in there. Hey, shout out to Randy Houser, by the way. It's Wayne D, Tay, the two of us hosted Darius Rucker's annual show in Nashville, raising money for St. Jude, and Randy Houser was there. Just hanging with some of the St. Jude kids. Such a sweetheart, man. Here's Luke Bryan. It's called Country, and She Knows It. Then I'm

B95. What's going on? It's Wayne D and Tay. Hit Instagram, all right? It's at iHeartCHP. Click follow as we dive into some positivity. You need a reason to smile tonight. We got you in less than 7 minutes.

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1: 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Got our girl Lainey Wilson coming out. Kenny Chesney and more. You could be there too. 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
1: 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And hello, Lori.
2: 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Can you play some Morgan Wallen?
1: 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I promise. We'll get more coming up after 11, though, okay? Here's new Zach Top.

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1: 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We'll bring the money back Monday. I love Kenny Chesney. He'll join us in Vegas in September, part of this year's iHeartRadio Music Festival, presented by Capital One. 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
1: Yeah, it's Ella Langley. The song is called Be Heard. More with our guest, Chris Young, in just a couple of minutes. I want to thank him for taking a Saturday night out. First, I want to introduce you to a new artist. He's got a new song, Kelsey Hart. It's called Fireworks.

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1: Nobody's more excited to get back to Vegas than I am, man. The iHeartRadio Music Festival. It's presented by Capital One. So much talent going to take that one stage, two nights, including Kenny Chesney, Lainey Wilson. You want to go to Vegas? Details hit our Instagram now.

B95. Country music is on fire right now, man. So many talented artists making so much great music. Got an opportunity to introduce you to a new artist first right here. Check it out. His name is Zach John King. This is Get to Drinking on iHeart CHP.

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1: Ashley McBride. It's called What If We Don't? Wayne D and Tay on iHeart Country House Party. That's it. We out. We leaving. We love you. We appreciate you. Have a happy and safe weekend. Next Saturday night, we'll catch you right here. Don't miss out. Special guest Shaboozy gonna be on. Here's Corey Kent, Co-Wetzel. Yeah.

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7: Happy Sunday, everybody. Welcome to show number 1612 of After Midnight. I'm your host, Granger Smith, and it's a day of rest. I certainly hope you get some today. I've got some good news ready to read for you, and Hudson's got some Nashville news ready to read for you. I've got a whole bunch of good country music to play for you. It's no longer Saturday night. It's the day of rest, Sunday morning. Welcome

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1: It's after midnight. Crank it up. But if you wake the neighbors, don't blame us. You know what? On second thought, never mind. We don't care. 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
1: Hey, Granger, man, I appreciate you being up all night. I'm out here Ubering to 3, 4 in the morning. Thanks, sir.
0: 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Stay safe out there.

0: 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Ann Hudson is about to jump on and share some Nashville news with us. Ann, what do you have lined up?
1: Oh, well, Granger, in case you missed it, Morgan Wallen had a mild meltdown on stage. I got that story coming up in your Nashville news next.

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1: 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And Granger Smith is the voice that keeps the night going strong. 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
6: Welcome to Sunday, everybody. Hour number two of After Midnight starts right now. I'm Granger Smith here, your host. Hey, what movie did you see in the theater more than any other in your life? You remember what that might have been? Call me. 866-607-8383. I've also got Earl Bibbles Jr., the country boy. He's got a dumb criminal story to share with us. Welcome to Sunday. Day of rest. I hope you get some. It's After Midnight.

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1: Dad Ranger, this is Dave from Michigan. I'm heading for work today, this morning, and I like to listen to your music on when I go to work.
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0: 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Imagine getting your driver's license and then having it immediately taken away for something stupid. 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

0: 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All right, taking a phone call right here. 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

B95. 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
8: Weekend third shifters, thanks for keeping things running. It means more on a Sunday, the day of rest, and I hope you get some today. Granger Smith here, your host of After Midnight. Happy to be with you. And I've got this question. If you could take a road trip with anybody in the world, dead or alive, who would that person be? Who would you share that time with? Call me. We'll talk about it. 866-607-8383. Also, Earl Dibbles Jr. has got a dumb criminal story to share with us. I got a whole bunch of good country music, too. Hang tight. Hour number four of Sundays After Midnight starts right now.

B95. It may still be Saturday night where you are. I thank you for being here. Where are you listening right now? My number is 866-607-8383. 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
1: Listen, I get it. Not everyone sleeps at night. Some of us think, some of us drive, some of us pray. Granger's with you through it all. Thanks for being a part of the After Midnight family.

B95. Okay, looking for a good story here. 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Get your phone ready. 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Who is that person? 866-607-8383.

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7: 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I've got some good news I want to read for y'all, besides the fact that it's Sunday. 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
1: Hey, Granger, it's Amy from Colorado Springs, Colorado. I'm on my way to work this morning as a nurse. I have a busy 12-hour shift ahead of me. Hope everyone has a great day. Thank you for everything you do.
0: You got a busy life, Amy, but it's a worthwhile one. Thank you.

0: B95. Ann Hudson is about to jump on and share some Nashville news with us. Ann, what do you have lined up?
1: Oh, well, Granger, in case you missed it, Morgan Wallen had a mild meltdown on stage. I got that story coming up in your Nashville news next.

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1: So in case you missed it, it's been making the rounds. Morgan Wallen had a problem with his piano when he was in the middle of performing Sand in My Boots. He got so frustrated that the piano was malfunctioning that he ended up shoving it over. 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

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I'm Granger Smith, coming to y'all from home this morning in Central Texas. 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
8: Coming into the home stretch, one final hour of Sunday's After Midnight starts right now. Welcome. I'm Granger Smith, your host. There are things that went down on this day in history I want to talk about coming up. Plus some Nashville news, recent things that have gone down in Nashville that Ann Hudson is going to catch you up with. All of this on this final hour. Thanks for being here.
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B95. It was today that his famous musical opened on Broadway and reminded us all how cool black leather jackets were. We'll talk about this coming up in history in two songs. Hang tight. Someday.

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1: We know the night shift isn't easy. That's why we're bringing the music and the meaning. Granger's with you all night with songs, stories, and conversations that keep it real. 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
1: Hey, Granger. It's Curtis Manchester calling from Denver, Colorado. Truck driver, just out making deliveries. Just want to tell you that I love what you're doing and hope that you are safe and have a good night.
0: Man, thank you so much for checking out After Midnight. I appreciate you, brother. I got

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It's officially the end of Sundays After Midnight, but I'm not finished if you don't want to be finished. 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
1: All right, so maybe you're up having a little cup of coffee to get that Sunday started. Or you're sitting there going, look, if we don't get going now, we're going to be late to church. Either way, if I can help you out, let me know, okay? 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
1: That's Carrie Underwood and Last Name. I'm Aaron Michael. So coming up on the 25th of this month, my wife and I, we celebrate 10 years married, which is really hard to believe. Like,

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Hope you've had a fantastic weekend. Thank you for making us a part of it. Again, if I can do anything for you, at Aaron Michael FM on my Instagram, X.

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All right, so I got to ask, what do you do with your kids during the summer? Do you have them, like, scheduled a bunch of camps? Are they bored? Trying to

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0: Country B95. That's Riley Green. I'm Aaron Michael. Thank you for having us on. So, yeah, you know, talking about what you do with the kids during summer break, Anna. So I got four kids, and I'm worried that we're not prepared, that we're not ready, that it's just going to be like, I'm bored all summer long, right? Like, what do you do?
1: See, I'm lucky I get to work at home during the summer. My job's really cool like that. So
0: That's cool.
1: And the kids, we really do a lot of stuff. But I try to keep them busy because I don't need them being bored and bothering me or, you know what I mean, all the time.
0: I hate when my kids are bored, but, you know, I don't know. My wife works from home. I can do the show from home if I have to during the week. I don't know, yeah. What do you do with your kids during summer break? At Aaron Michael FM on my Instagram, X, and TikTok today.

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1: 22 in a row, Hot Country B95. Hey, thanks so much for having us on this morning. I'm talking about what you do with the kids during summer break, not commercial break. You know where my mind's at, huh? Let me go here to Brad. Wow, Brad, it's early on a Sunday. What do you do with the kids during summer break, man?
2: I don't have kids, man, but I remember when I was a kid, just being free for the summer. Like, there were days that I just left in the morning.

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1: Thanks so much for making us part of your Sunday morning. Up and out and getting ready for church today. How about John Morgan? 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This girl's got new music coming. 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Ingrid Andress here with Sam Hunt.

tomorrow morning at 6:20. By listener request, we're going to play a 90s country lyrics game. How good do you know your 90s country songs? We'll do that tomorrow. See you then on the Bobby Bones.

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3: 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I'm George Strait.
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1: Hey, it's Brooke Taylor. I hope you're having such a great Sunday morning so far. Hopefully, we're going to make it a little bit better. I've got our daily upload here coming up next.

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1: 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So excited Kenny Chesney is going to be a part of our iHeartRadio Music Festival in Vegas come September. 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
1: It's Brooke Taylor. Man, I'll tell you what, something major happened in Nashville this week. A huge reunion, and I feel like all is right in the world. We got to talk about this here on the show coming up next.

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B95. It's Brooke Taylor. Honestly, I was having really bad FOMO about this, but we just got some pretty good news that you're going to love as well. Give you all the details about this coming up next here on the show.

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1: It's Brooke Taylor. We all know Alan Jackson announced his final show is happening in Nashville this summer. June 29th is when it happens. It is called Alan Jackson, The Last Show. And, well, I was really upset because, one, tickets for this show are insane. So planning a trip and then buying tickets, obviously, just kind of not in the budget right now, especially knowing that we're expecting baby number three. And I'll tell you that we just found out news that NBC is going to be filming this farewell concert. And now we know that it is going to be happening where we can see it. Lainey Wilson, George Strait, Luke Combs, Cody Johnson, Luke Bryan, Eric Church, Miranda Lambert, Riley Green, Little Big Town, Carrie Underwood, Jake Owen, John Party, Thomas Rhett, Leanne Womack is all going to be a part of this. So it looks like the special will premiere on NBC sometime this year and will stream the following day on Peacock. So when we get that date, I will share it with you, but I'm so happy that we'll be able to watch.
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19: 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Heroes like FDNY firefighter Robert E. Welsh III. Now, Robert served as a police officer before his appointment to the fire department in 2001, just weeks after the 9/11 attacks. He was on the front lines of 9/11 recovery efforts, and Robert dedicated nearly two decades of his life protecting his community. 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But Robert lost his courageous battle with 9/11-related cancer, leaving behind his beloved family. 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It's the letter T, the number 2, the letter T.org. The letter T, the number 2, the letter T.org.
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2: 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Does anybody else follow Megan Maroney on social media? And every time you see her, you're like, man, this is a real life Barbie doll. 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All of her outfits for this new Cloud 9 tour so far are so amazing. I love this new song as well. Here's Beautiful Things.

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1: Tomorrow morning at 6:20, by listener request, we're going to play a 90s country lyrics game. 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
1: It's Brooke Taylor. 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
1: It's Brooke Taylor. If you want to win a trip for two out to Vegas, be at our iHeartRadio Music Festival. You'll see Kenny Chesney and Lainey Wilson. So many more. 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

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How good do you know your 90s country songs? We'll do that tomorrow. 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
1: It's Brooke Taylor. Not going to lie to you, I'm a little jealous of Jason Aldean for many reasons, but mainly because he was there this past Thursday night when FGL did the reunion at CMA Fest over in Nashville. Man, if you haven't seen these videos yet on TikTok, scroll through, y'all. 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
1: Hey, it's Brooke Taylor. What do you say we talk about some food news here on the show coming up next? 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
1: It's Brooke Taylor. Just wanted to say thank you for being here. Truly, thank you for letting us be a part of your Sunday. We appreciate you so much.
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0: B95. And we're getting this another Sunday Funday afternoon rolling here. I'm Aaron Michael. Hope that weekend has treated you wonderful. Thank you for having us on, Lancome. And I love those boys. They're on the way for you after Riley Green here. Change My Mind.
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1: And Dan and Shay staying quite busy. Obviously, new music. They're working on an album and everything. I saw, was it Shay Mooney? I think it was. Yeah, it was Shay. Teaming up with Brandon Lake, the Christian singer, doing something too. That's pretty cool, man. Here's Dan and Shay.

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1: 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How good do you know your 90s country songs? 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

22 in a row, Hot Country B95. I remember when the teaser for this dropped on TikTok. I thought every female I knew was going to fall up out of their chair, man. This guy is on a roll right now, isn't he? Yeah, it's Ronnie Green, Worst Way.

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I am Bobby Bones. Tomorrow morning at 6:20, by listener request, we're going to play a 90s country lyrics game. How good do you know your 90s country songs? We'll do that tomorrow. See you then on the Bobby

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1: That's a jam, isn't it? Hardy with Eric Church, Morgan Wallen, Tim McGraw, MacArthur. Man, I love that one. All right, hey, thanks for having us on here. So, Ethan, I think it was like 25% of people said they've dozed off at work before. So, get ready for a new work week. Have you ever done that?
2: I mean, yeah, but have you ever fallen asleep at work? Like, legit, where you wake up like an hour or so later, you're like, oh my God, it's crazy.
1: 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I probably slept better there at my desk than I had at home in a long time.
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14: 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Heroes like FDNY firefighter Robert E. Welsh III. Now, Robert served as a police officer before his appointment to the fire department in 2001, just weeks after the 9/11 attacks. 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

poor. Of course, that was back before the war. 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

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How good do you know your 90s country songs? 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
1: I knew I'd see her around. 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She'd show up and I'd be walking out. 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We just needed some time. She could get on with her life, and I'd get on with mine. 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
1: 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Yeah, I'll tell you what, man. Makes it easy to listen, doesn't it? Love this one. Latest from Bailey Zimmerman. Now, this is Chevy Silverado.

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This girl is rocking it on her Cloud 9 tour. We've seen some of the photos and videos. It is a massive crowd. Like, oh my gosh, man.

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